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We're together and nothing could go wrong. One day I'll make this a love song to let you know that you were the right one. Could you have me to love and to hold me? I better still go.

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think about the generations and to say we want to make it a better place for our children and our children's children so that they know it's a better world for them and think they can make it a better place.